And the angels of God can, it's called preventive battles, where the angels of God makes you immune to the attack. But again, life can be very dynamic. Or there are also at times when the attack gets to you. But what I love scripture is that in the word of God, there's a provision for every facet of life. That's why we must be very balanced to know that life has many faces and has many shadows, has many aspects to it. We can't neglect one and just focus on the other. Hallelujah. Matthew chapter 4 verse 11. This is what the scripture says. Matthew chapter 4 verse 11, he says, then the devil leaveth him, and behold, angels came and ministered unto him. Jesus encountered Satan. Now, why I'm bringing up this scripture is this: there are times and seasons in a person's life where Satan will visit a person, hallelujah, where a demonic attack will come. What happens after that is that once that season is fading away, that person will need strength. That person will need restoration. That person will need the grace of God so that you can come out of battles. How do I liken battles? Even battles that people win. You know, like a wrestling match. Even if somebody wins and the referee counts to three, you know that in a wrestling match, before I knew it was fake anyway, there'll be punches on every side. Or let me use boxing because at least I think that one is real. Now, in boxing, somebody may do a knockout in round four, round five. But before that knockout, you punch somebody, they punch you back. You punch someone, they punch you back. So even the winner is still hot. Even the winner has still received lashes. That is what they call battle. And it happens in the realm of the spirits. So the Bible says the devil leaveth him. So the devil came to him. The devil came to the family. The devil came to that person. But there's a solution to ensure that somebody finishes well and you don't look like what you went through yesterday. The Bible says angels came and ministered unto him. I want somebody to pray for someone that has gone through whether an attack in their finances, an attack in their health, an attack in their marriage, an attack in their family. You see, there's a grace to recover well, and it is about what you know in scripture. I want somebody to pray, whether it's applicable to you or somebody you know. You're going to pray and say, Lord, for every battle I've just come out from every evil day I've just come recovered from every day of awakening that I've just come out from, let your angels come and minister to me. Let your angels come and restore me. Let them restore my mind, restore my body, restore my spirit in the name of Jesus. Why would angels come and minister to Jesus? You see this now, because somebody visited him. Somebody pray, Lord, I receive angelic visitation for every battle, whether I'm still going through it or I've just come out of it. Let your angels come and minister to me, oh God, so that I do not begin to look like what I have just been through, so that there will be no long-term effect of the battle I've just faced, so there will be no long-term injury of the battle I've just faced. I can have a scar. A scar is a testament to my history, but an injury, a consistent injury, is a deterrent to my destiny. Scars are okay, but injuries are not good, because they can hinder, slow down a person even in their journey of life. Lord, I call forth angelic ministration in the name of the Lord Jesus.

Let your angels minister to me, O God. Let them minister to me in every area the enemy has attacked, O God. In every area the enemy has raised their ugly head. In every area they have raised their fangs. Lord, I call forth angels. Angels that can strengthen. For your word says, are they not ministering spirits? Call to help those that will inherit salvation. La bambre kataria. They are sent forth to minister today that will inherit salvation.

so that my recovery will be complete, so that my healing will be complete, so that my restoration will be complete. Some have come out of battles. Yes, they won, but they left with fear. Some came out of battles but left with insecurity.

Some came out of battles but left with anger. Some came out of battles but left with lust. Some came out of battles but left with long-term issues. As a result of the evil day, Lord, we receive angelic ministration, angelic assistance to minister.

Kataya. In Jesus' mighty name we have prayed. Still praying, no? Amen. Luke 22:43. Same prayer point before we move to the next topic of what angels can do. Hallelujah. Luke chapter 22, verse 43. It says, and there appeared an angel unto him from heaven, strengthening him. Angels can strengthen men. Jesus was a man too. Angels can strengthen men. I want us to pray. Simple prayer point. Lord, I receive strength by angelic assistance. In the name of the Lord Jesus, I receive strength. Strength to keep going. Strength to keep pushing. Strength to keep advancing. By angelic assistance, I receive strength in my mind, in my body, in my psyche, in my spirit, in my blood. I receive strength on an atomic level. I receive supernatural strength. Oh God, the strength that does not come from man.

their strength, oh God. Strength, oh God. Brando Scatoria, Branda Scateria, Branda Gada Brando Regedegetia. In Jesus' mighty name we have prayed. Amen and amen. Another thing angels can do, still talking about strength, is, I believe, financial provision. 1 Kings chapter 19, verse 5 to 6. 1 Kings 19, 5 to 6. There's something about strength that can come in another way, in a carnal but human way. He says, as he lay down and slept under a car. Let's have the NLT. I think NLT will do this better. Let's have the NLT. Let's have the NLT. 1 Kings 19, 5 to 6. Let's have it in NLT and then we pray. It says, then he lay down and slept under the broom tree. But as he was sleeping, an angel touched him and told him, get up and eat. Can we have the next verse? An angel touched him and told him to get up and eat. And he looked around. Thank you, sir. And he looked around, and there beside his head was some bread baked on hot stone and a jar of water. So he ate and drank and lay down. We are spiritual people, but we are also people with awareness. Who baked the I love God. I just love Jesus. Who baked the bread? We are going to apply it to our real life world now, but just to get us thinking so that we can fall in love with scripture. He woke up. First of all, angels told him to eat. And then he woke up and he saw some bread baked on a hot stone. That is what they call a prepared blessing. At that point, Elijah did not need money. What he needed was food. In your own context, what you need now is not food, it is money. So if an angel can bake bread, put it on a hot stone, ready to eat, jar of water, believe me, he can bake deals. He can bake projects. Angels can bake transactions. Angels can go and talk to a Muslim man in a place that is very important that you need, and then just align your paths together. All of a sudden, a transaction comes. Angel can speak to somebody that you don't know now, but know somebody that knows somebody that knows you, and in the month of August, like a mystery, just connects the dots together. You meet, you just say to yourself, I feel like going to this restaurant today, not knowing that it's angels whispering to you and taking you to somewhere, and then you are just talking. Angels will make somebody to give a referral to you. If angels can bake bread, believe me, they can bake your promotion, they can bake your next level, they can bake that deal and that project. I'm saying this so that you have understanding. I want somebody to pray and say, Heavenly Father, I send forth angels now for my financial liberation and my financial expansion. Let angels begin to go forth and begin to align my pathways to my prosperity. Let them align me to my destiny. 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Let them begin to bake connections, bake contacts, bake alignment in the name of the Lord Jesus. Somebody please pray. Lord, I send angels now. 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
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Lord, I send forth your angels by your word. I decree and declare where my finance is, let them locate it for me. Where my opportunity is, let them locate it for me. Times and seasons work in my favor. I decree by angelic assistance, time and chance works in my favor on Monday. Time and chance works in my favor this week. Time and chance works in my favor this month. Time and chance works in my favor this year. By the ministry of angels, I send them forth now. Angels move to the north, south, east, and west, where my blessing is, where my breakthrough is, where my profit is, where my finances is. Locate it, and the people that are carrying it, locate the connections, locate the collaborations, locate the partnerships, locate the promotions, locate it. Ekapupande kapara kapara kapara kapaya.

0: Oh, Father, we thank you and we give you all the glory. For in Jesus' mighty name we have prayed. Amen and amen. Still keeping that same scripture as we take our communion now. You see, there was baked bread and there was a jar of water. But the most superior bread is the bread of life, the body of Jesus. The most superior water liquid is the blood of Jesus, the blood that speaks better things. Don't go there, just leave this scripture. The blood of Jesus that speaks better things than the blood of Abel, the blood that speaks mercy, justification, and the body, the bread that when you eat, you cannot be hungry again because you have salvation, eternal salvation. As you are preparing your the body and the blood, I want you to say, Father, thank you. Because in this body and this blood, everything I need has been provided for. There's nothing the blood cannot give us. Hallelujah. There's nothing the blood of Jesus has not given us. Everything that we need on this earth. And this is also why angels will align, because they follow the word and the blood. They will decree and declare it is provided for. Now, if you have that revelation, go ahead and partake of the body and the blood in the name of the Lord Jesus. In Jesus' mighty name, we have prayed. Amen and amen. Finally, just a thanksgiving point, and just so that we can also have our convictions and understanding as to what we have just done in the last few minutes. Psalm 103, I'm reading NLT, Psalm 103 verse 20 to 21 before we call it a day and read our devotional. Just read this scripture so you know exactly what has happened. In case you want to play back and pray these prayers again, calling forth the ministry of angels. Look at what the Bible says here. Praise the Lord, you angels. Look at this. Remember, the KJV says those that excel in strength. In the NLT says, you mighty ones who carry out his plans. Now watch this. Listening for each of his commands. You know, I said earlier that you can't speak English to them and they listen to you. They don't follow English, they follow the word, they follow the commands of God. There are different types of angels. So there are angels that if you speak in tongues, the ones that are sent to those that inherit salvation, those ones can do anything. But there are some ones called mighty angels, mighty excel angels. Says they, those ones, they are listening for God's command. It says, yes, praise the Lord, you armies of angels who serve him and do his will. So this category you can't enter until you are number one, you are in alignment, and is number two. And how do you find out your alignment? Is in the word of God. So can we just say finally, Father, we thank you because we have prayed the word of God and we have called them not because of our, who are we, what is our honor ranking in the realm of the spirit? It is by the word of God and the mercy of God. Can we say, Lord, thank you because mighty angels have gone out on our behalf this morning. Mighty angels have been sent to protect us. Mighty angels have been sent to surround us. Mighty angels have been sent to defend us. Mighty angels have been sent to be there for us, to bear us up in their hands so that we will not dash our foot against the stone. Father, we thank you and we give you thanks. We give you all the glory. We thank you because by the word we have prayed your will, and by the word we know that you have heard us and you answer us. Thank you because this week we are expectant. Angels are moving on our behalf, not because of us, but because they serve you and it pleases you that they help us. Lord, we are grateful. We say thank you, Abba Father. Thank you, our Lord, for in Jesus' mighty name we have given thanks. Amen and amen. Very quickly, for testimonies and offerings, just those quick announcements. If you have a testimony, kindly share to apostlegoodat@gmail.com. We'd love to hear your testimony. If you want to call us and reach out to us now, the number is going to be projected on the screen as well. For those that want to reach out, is projected on the screen right now. Just leave it for 10 seconds so that you can take the number and you can reach out in the name of the Lord Jesus. And if you have a testimony, the email is shown clearly there. You can send there. And the Lord bless you in Jesus' name. And for love, gifts, offerings, sacrifices, seeds unto God, partnership with what the Lord is doing on the Global Prophetic Prayer Altar, the details are also going to be projected on the screen right now in the name of the Lord Jesus. Jesus, wherever country you're in, whether United States, America, Canada, South Africa, the details are now projected on the screen. You may want to take advantage of that, and the Lord bless you as you do so in the name of the Lord Jesus. Amen and amen. Can we share the grace? May the grace of our Lord Jesus Christ, the love of God, and the sweet fellowship of the Holy Spirit rest and abide with us now and forevermore. Amen. Somebody say, surely, surely God's goodness and mercy shall follow us all the days of our lives, and we shall dwell in the house of the Lord forever and ever. Amen and amen. Can we open our devotional and let's read the devotional for today? This is the 3rd of August and the title is called Engaging the Weapon of Joy. Psalm 27 verse 5 to 6. It says, for in the time of trouble he shall hide me in his pavilion, and now shall my head be lifted up above my enemies round about me. Therefore will I offer in his tabernacle sacrifices of joy. I will sing, yeah, I will sing praises unto the Lord. Zechariah 5-8, Psalm 61. You can join our Global Bible Reading Challenge. Today is Titus chapter 4. In April 2014, when 10-year-old Willie Myrick, I beg your pardon, stepped outside his home in Atlanta, a kidnapper suddenly seized him, forced him into a vehicle, and sped away. Though terrified, the little boy chose to put his trust in God. Willie remembered the worship songs he had learned in church. Instead of giving in to fear, he began singing Hezekiah's Walker's Every Praise at the top of his voice. The angry kidnapper repeatedly ordered him to stop, shouted at him, and threatened him, but Willie refused to remain silent. For nearly 3 hours, the little boy continued singing praises to God without stopping. Eventually, the frustrated abductor could no longer endure it. He halted the vehicle, pushed Willie out, and drove away. Safe at last, Willie found help and was united with his family. His remarkable story spread across the nation and eventually reached gospel artist Hezekiah Walker, who traveled to Atlanta to meet Willie personally and celebrate God's faithfulness. A terrifying ordeal ended in miraculous deliverance, because a child chose praise over panic. When you stubbornly maintain your praise, the enemy trying to hold you captive is eventually forced to flee. Joy and praise are powerful spiritual weapons and invite God's presence into our battles. Psalm 27 verse 5 to 6 declares that in the day of trouble, God will hide us in his pavilion and lift our heads above our enemies. David said, in the time of trouble, I will offer sacrifices of joy. I will sing, yeah, I will sing praises unto the Lord. David's choice to maintain joy in the midst of battles was the secret of his constant victories. As king, he never lost the battle. When we deliberately rejoice and praise God despite difficult circumstances, we can be sure of victory at last. Throughout scripture, praise releases supernatural victories. Therefore, whenever discouragement, fear, sickness, delay, or oppression confronts you, engage the supernatural weapon of joy and praise. Refuse to magnify the problem, magnify God instead. In this new month, as we continually rejoice in God's faithfulness, his presence will fight our battles, strengthen our hearts, and turn every battlefield into our field of victory. In Jesus' mighty name. Our prayer today is, Lord, please help me to continually praise you despite every challenge I may face. May your joy remain my strength, and may your presence continually surround me and grant me victory over every enemy of my glorious destiny. In Jesus' mighty name. Meaning quote from What Bites 222. The battle you are faced with.
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I know my actions got the worst upon me. 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
1: Thomas was a young, super talented individual. He had the aura. He had the looks. He had the lyrical skills, the panache, the razzmatazz, and above all, the swag. He was incredibly gifted. When he kicked the game, the whole hood stood up and went crazy.
2: That rock snap, you got that. You way too late. You got set, Keystone cock back. And put six holes in your stock. I got niggas trying to drill this.
1: He was clearly the next big thing to happen. And Thomas picked up a vice. He started to pop pills, abuse substances, and indiscriminately take all kinds of powder, pills, and syrups. There was no stopping him. He became so addicted. And then on one bad day,
3: put your hand down, boy.
1: Well, Thomas completely lost his mind and was checked into a psychiatric home for a few months and was out again. And after a few months, he was in again. Thomas never regained his sanity, and with it went all his dreams. His future and his head was deeply saddened. Into the same trap. Do things differently. Don't be like Thomas, dear young Nigerian. Don't do drugs. This is a message from the Silverbird Group.

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Get hold steady near 160 trillion naira and monetary policy maintains high yield structure. The experts say that you should optimize your corporate treasury, all right, and allocate capital into top